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19: The top stories this hour. Hampshire's chief constable says the officers who arrested Henry Novak before he died in handcuffs have been taken off frontline policing duties. One of the four involved has already resigned. The 18-year-old was falsely accused of racism by his Sikh attacker in Southampton in December, who's since been jailed. Alexis Boones reiterated his apology to the student's family.
20: When you watch that video, it's a total tragedy. The reason I want to be really clear here today is that we are apologising and have apologised for the fact that Henry was arrested and that he was handcuffed at that time, and we're very sorry for that.
19: The police watchdog's urging people not to speculate over Henry Novak's murder, saying discussing it risks prejudicing the investigation. The government says it intends to make reforms following a review into concerns over anti-Semitism in the NHS. Lord Mann's found some Jewish patients and staff feel the need to hide their religious identity. MI5 is warning spies from China could be posing as recruitment agents to trick British officials into giving them state secrets. The Five Eyes group, which the UK is part of, alleges the country could use sites like LinkedIn to advertise fake jobs. China's previously denied allegations of spying. There are calls for parents to be given more guidance on the safe use of baby slings. Experts at Durham University want people to be better educated on the potential dangers. Ellen Lithgow is from the charity The Lullaby Trust.
0: We know that parents and carers kind of use slings and carers for a number of reasons, but we know that they're not always used safely. And the risk of these accidents happening, we think, appear to be greatest when a baby's airway's blocked. And that's why it's really important that families read the latest guidance on how to safely use slings and carriers.
19: US actor Shia LaBeouf has pleaded guilty to battery charges after he punched people outside a bar in New Orleans in February. And Arina Sabalenka says she fell into a dark hole mentally after her French Open tennis exit. The world number one went out in the quarterfinals. From Sky News, I'm Laura Sage.
21: And just like that, it's just after four. Good morning, it's Early Breakfast, and it's Thursday at Nation Radio with Paul Young after Destiny's Child.

Love Runs Out. It's One Republic. Before that, Paul Young, every time you go away, you take a piece of meat with you. That's what we used to sing at school. And Destiny's Child and Independent Woman at Nation Radio. It's the best variety of hits. Gary Parker on a Thursday morning. Coming up, I've got Blind Carlisle, Ella Langley for you as well. And today is the 4th of June. And if you are celebrating your birthday today, a big happy birthday to you. You share it with Angelina Jolie, who is 51. Happy birthday, Sean Pertwee, who is 62. And it's a big happy birthday as well to Bradley Walsh, 66 today. Happy birthday.

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0: Nation Radio. It's Thursday. It's Carrie here on Early Breakfast. More of the best variety of hits on the way after 5 o'clock. But I've got all the top stories to kickstart your Thursday. Next at five, here on Nation Radio. 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
2: Top stories this hour. The leader of the police watchdog wants people to stop speculating about Henry Novak's murder, saying it could prejudice the investigation. The 18-year-old died in handcuffs after being stabbed, having been falsely accused of racism by his Sikh attacker in Southampton in December. The officers who arrested Mr. Novak have been taken off frontline policing duties. Southampton MP Satvir Kaur says anti-Sikh hate crime has risen.
9: In this country, we don't do collective punishment. One person's evil act does not represent an entire community, but there's particular individuals that are looking to penalise entire communities who are really scared and worried right now.
2: And reviews found some Jewish patients and staff feel the need to hide their religious identity. The head of a review into anti-Semitism in the health service is calling on the NHS to be an inclusive employer. The US State Department's announced that Israel and Lebanon have agreed to bringing in a ceasefire. Tehran says any agreement is contingent on an end to the fighting between Hezbollah and in Lebanon and the Israeli military. Hundreds of women with ovarian cancer are to be offered a new treatment after it was approved use by NHS England. A significant proportion with the disease are diagnosed at a later stage, meaning it's harder to treat. It's the first ovarian cancer treatment in 20 years for the health service. Victoria Clare's from the charity Overcome.
19: This treatment gives hope and quality of life and length of life to people at point of platinum resistance. So when the treatments that are available previously were just not working. But also, it actually gives hope to the whole community.
2: Travellers on the London Underground are being warned to expect disruption again. Members of the RMT union are taking part in a tube strike over a four-day working week. And Molly Mae Hague and Tommy Fury have had their second baby. The reality TV stars had their first daughter, called Bambi, in January 2023. From Sky News, I'm Laura Sake. Nation
0: Radio. Coming up, I've got Duran Duran, Rihanna and Citizen Fears for you at Nation Radio. It's Carrie Parker and it's early breakfast for a Thursday morning. Good morning. Nation Radio.

0: Tears for Fears, Everybody Wants to Rule the World. Then it was Rihanna with Diamonds. And there's Duran Duran, Is There Something I Should Know? It's Gary Parker on Nation Radio. Thursday morning, it's Early Breakfast, weekdays 4 till 6. Waking you up in the morning, or if you're working nights, some great tunes to help you through your shift, like this from Alex Warren.
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0: Can't Get By Without You, Real Thing, Nation Radio. Your interesting fact of the day, the world's very first grocery shopping trolley was introduced today in 1937 at a supermarket in Oklahoma. 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
0: I tell you what, if you win £750,000 on Friday, you will be stacking that trolley nice and high with anything you want. £750,000 is to be won every Friday in June. 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

0: Blondie Maria, and there's Catch a Cuckoo. It's Too Shy. It's Nation Radio. This weekend, we have another one of our themed weekends. We love these because we pull out all the stops and do something a bit different here at Nation Radio. So this weekend, it's the biggest songs that didn't reach number one. Songs from the likes of Fleetwood Mac, Adele, Ed Sheeran, Bryan Adams, Oasis, Taylor Swift, and many more. They're some of the biggest songs ever released. When you hear them, you'll think, yeah, that got to number one. Ah, no, it didn't. So find out which songs we're going to be playing on our biggest songs that didn't reach number one this weekend from 10 on Nation. Nation Radio.
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1: It's Nation Radio. Good morning. Thursday morning with Gary. Back tomorrow morning at 4 a.m. for early breakfast. I'll catch you then. Angela J is next. And all the top stories for Wales at 6 are on the way.
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1: Their top stories this hour. Parents in Wales are pushing for hospitals to do more for families coping with baby loss, calling for the introduction of memory boxes. The boxes, which are filled with keepsakes like teddy bears and certificates of life, give grieving families something tangible to hold on to. At a Cardiff workshop, parents have been telling us how these simple gestures could bring comfort during their darkest moments. Jude says a memory box would have helped her through her grief.
11: And we were left in limbo, really. There was nothing really to recognise that I had been pregnant, that we were expecting a baby.
1: We've asked the Welsh Government to comment. Four men have been jailed after a violent clash in Swansea left three people needing hospital treatment for stab wounds. Officers rushed to St Helens Road in Sandfields last September, where they discovered a group fighting with knives. They'll all serve between 21 and 39 months. Sir Keir Starmer's accusing Nigel Farage of exploiting a teenager's murder when the Reform UK leader said this in a self-shot video.
12: I suggest the rest of us respond to this with pure, cold rage.
1: The Prime Minister's still calling it unforgivable. Protests followed in Southampton on Tuesday night. It's after Henry Novak was handcuffed as he lay dying when he was falsely accused by his Sikh killer of racism. RNLI crews are urging us to take care in the water after seven people were rescued and three lives saved over the bank holiday. Among them was a rescue at Three Cliffs Bay, where a rip current dragged several adults and children out to sea. One man needed oxygen on the beach. And former Love Island star Olivia Attwood's among the lineup for the upcoming series of Celebrity Gogglebox. She'll appear on the long-running TV show, which returns to screens tomorrow.
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1: A wet start across Wales with a mix of sunshine and showers, highs of 16 degrees. That's the latest. I'm Tom Priest. Nation
13: Radio. Welcome to Thursday morning. Hello, it's just after six, and welcome. I'm Angela Jay with the Communards on the way.

from Wales and for Wales, welcome. This is Nation Radio. Good morning. It's 6:10. Hello. Weather-wise, today, more showers. Yes, more rain.

0: That break that she took to focus on her mental and physical health clearly paid off. She is now ready to embark on a bright new chapter. She's got a new single as well that is Lola Young and Messy. Her new single, if you haven't yet heard it, is called From Down Here. Welcome. It's Nation Radio Wales. Good morning. Would you like to win £750,000 tomorrow? Would you? Make me a
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0: If the class chat, the PTA chat, is all getting a bit too much for you, well, do you know what? £750,000 is enough cash to buy a remote-mounted lodge with no signal. Honestly, it's life-changing money, isn't it? You could kick off June with £750,000 every Friday in June. We're giving you the chance to win this money. Pete won last Friday. 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
17: The M48 Severn Bridge is restricted to strong winds. Chepstow through to Ost. The M4 moving well both directions, east and westbound from the Caldera to the Pontarbyrum roundabout. All approaches are moving well. A470 to Coryton and the 465 to Llandarcy at 43. No delays for the A467 to Ynysforgan at 45. Moving for Neath for Bartalbot for Bridgend. Quiet for Swansea for the city centre. So that's the latest. I'm Hannah Cox.
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0: I contain faces of different colours. For fun, they get mixed with one another. It's easy for them to hang outside their race, but it's quite tricky to put them back in their place. With time and patience, it can be done, but to mix them up again is way more fun. Come on, you've done it. You may have sorted it, you may not have sorted it. I've never sorted it. 077-40938-500, let me know. Here's Dua Lipa, who of course recently got married, and the big

0: don't want to miss a thing at the awards ceremony, which is happening. 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
19: Still a quiet start for the roads this Thursday morning. The M4 49 to the Cauldron moving east and westbound. All approaches are on the move with no delays for the A470 to Coryton. The 4119 to Miskin coping well. Moving for the 465 to Llandarcy, and it's moving for Cardiff, for Neath, for Portalbert, for Bridgend. Moving for the Vale of Glamorgan and Rhondychen and Taf. Coping well for Swansea. The usual delays for the city centre moving Fabian Way, Oystermouth Road. No delays for Gowerton. I'm Hannah Cox.
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0: I contain faces of different colours. For fun, they get mixed up with one another. It's easy for them to hang outside their race, but it's quite tricky to put them back in their place with time and patience that can be done. But to mix them up again is way more fun. Greg. And Bo, hello. You've got it right. It is a Rubik's Cube. And you've done it many times. You can do it, apparently. I still can't do it. No. Years ago, I tried, when I was younger. I got so frustrated. I started to peel the stickers off. I thought, what if I stick all the yellow ones in one square? I made a right mess of it.

0: good to have your company. Welcome to Thursday. It's the 4th of June today. It's National Cheese Day. Oh, yes. If your star sign is Gemini, like me, our birthstone is pearl, which happens to be one of my favourites. I've got these gorgeous pearl earrings, which I haven't got in today. I've actually got Lego earrings in today, which I bought at Witchwood Festival the weekend. They looked like my kids have made them for me. And my kids said, "Mum, get them. They're really nice." But they didn't make them for me, sadly. They didn't make them for me. But I do like them. The pink and orange. Very bright. Stay with us. News headlines at 7 on the way for Thursday.
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4: Their top stories this hour. Mums and dads across Wales want every hospital in the country to offer memory boxes to families facing miscarriages. The boxes, which include keepsakes, help grieving families create lasting memories of their loved ones. At a workshop in Cardiff, parents shared with us how they can make a huge difference during such a difficult time. Jude started making the boxes after losing her baby, Morgan.
13: They often leave hospital with nothing more than leaflets, and we wanted to provide something tangible that people could have.
4: We've asked the Welsh Government to comment. Residents in Port Talbot are being told to keep their windows and doors shut after a large fire broke out last night. Thick smoke could be seen rising from the Tata Steel site in the town from around 7 p.m. Police are still on the scene this morning and we're being told to avoid the area. Four men have been jailed after a violent clash in Swansea left three people needing hospital treatment for stab wounds. Officers rushed to St Helens Road in Sandfield last September, where they discovered a group fighting with knives. The police watchdogs urging people not to speculate about the murder of Henry Novak as investigations continue. His treatment sparked intense debate after he died in handcuffs in Southampton last year, with his attacker making a false racism accusation against him. Nigel Farage called for pure cold rage, comments that have been condemned across the political spectrum. Baroness Lawrence's son Stephen was murdered in 1993.
17: In referring to reform, it took 20 years and more for anybody to understand the murder of my son and to have anybody convicted.
4: And former Love Island star Olivia Attwood's among the lineup for the new series of Celebrity Gogglebox. The show returns to our screens tomorrow.
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4: A wet start across Wales with a mix of sunshine and showers, highs of 16 degrees. That's the latest. I'm Tom Priest.
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0: Good morning, Borada, and welcome. It's just after 7. Hello, I'm Angela J. Looking after you. Lenny Kravitz coming up very soon. Olivia Dean, and now it's this one, Denise Williams.

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0: Well, my kids are kind of chuffed that today is Thursday and they've only been in school 3 days because they had an inset day on Monday and then tomorrow's the final day of the week. If you're in the same boat, then yes, it's a shorter working week for you too. There's lots of pictures online and they're lovely, gorgeous pictures of Gary Barlow, Robbie Williams. First time they've been on stage together performing in a decade. They did it because of Lulu. It was the night honouring her at the Royal Albert Hall. And the trio were on stage singing, looking fabulous. Although Robbie Williams, the question's been raised as to whether or not he's wearing his pyjamas. Now, the thing is, I have got a pair of pyjamas that look like that, Robbie. That's why I'm raising the question. If you check out the pictures, do let me know. Do we think Robbie is wearing his pyjamas on stage or not? And if he is, does it matter? Can you just go on and wear what you want to wear if you want to wear it, hey? Welcome to Thursday. Tomorrow is

Friday, which is very exciting. And Hannah Waddingham, if you're a fan as well, she made her red carpet debut with a handsome spine surgeon. She was at the Variety Power of Women after revealing that she is in a relationship. Yes, she is, and her new man is looking very handsome. And the pair of them, what a team. Gorgeous dress, that is, Hannah. She always looks amazing, doesn't she? And I do love Ted Lasso. To you. Olivia Dean now. Nation Wales.

0: gorgeous. Olivia Dean, it's Nation Wales, and it's a wet one today, isn't it? Make me a
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0: If the class chat, the PTA chat, is all getting a bit too much for you, well, do you know what? £750,000 is enough cash to buy a remote-mounted lodge with no signal. Honestly, it's life-changing money, isn't it? You could kick off June with £750,000 every Friday in June. We're giving you the chance to win this money. Pete won last Friday. 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You can win this tax-free on Friday. 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
25: Moving for on the Cannon Tav at Fort Forest and Tonteague Road on the A473. No delays between Tonteague and the Upper Boat Interchange. And it's moving for the Vale of Glamorgan for Wenvo. No delays for Port Road between Station Road East and Culverhouse Cross. A4232 on the move, so is the A470 down to Coryton. Cardiff, Neath, Port Talbot and Bridgend on the move. There's no delays either for Swansea, Fabian Way, Oystermouth Road, Mumbles Road on the move for the city centre. So I'm Hannah Cox. That's the latest.
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66 today. Angelina Jolie, I should say, is 51 today. And Princess Lilibet of Sussex is 5 today. Happy birthday to you and you. And you, if it's your birthday, is it your birthday today? It is Jackie's birthday today. Listening to us in Bridgend, happy 50th birthday to you, Jackie, today. Have the best day. Here's some Ed Sheeran, as I know you're a fan. This is Camera on Nation Wales. You should

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1: Taylor Swift, welcome. Nation Radio Wales. And of course, her new song, I Knew It, I Knew You, will be released tomorrow, just before Toy Story 5 arrives in cinemas 2 weeks tomorrow. And the new movie, I cannot wait for. But of course, that song, the new one, I Knew It, I Knew You, will be featured in the movie. Can't wait.
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1: Did you know Albert Einstein never learnt to drive a car? Despite his vast intellect and his groundbreaking work in physics, he never obtained a driver's license and was known to have, in fact, a very poor sense of direction. You can't have everything, because you can't do everything. Aphantasia is actually a condition where a person is unable to visualize images in their mind. That must be so annoying. And they reckon that we spend a whole month queuing in supermarkets during our lifetime. On the show yesterday, we talked about this particular man in Manchester who gets paid to queue for us. Yeah, anything you want that involves a queue, he'll queue it for you. You just got to pay him to do it. But we queue so much that it's around 33 full days or 793 hours or about the same amount of time to get on just one ride at Disney World. It feels like that, doesn't it? Such a lot of time spent queuing. Just get AJ to do it for you from Manchester.
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19: The M4 is moving 49 to Cardiff Gate, but slow eastbound into the Bryngelas tunnels before Malpas Road. And it's slow approaching the Forge Road Junction 467, busy to 28 to Dega Park. Slow for the A470 to Coryton at 32, with delays there back to Pontypridd. 4119 to Miskin slow, so is the 465 to Llandarcy. And Swansea seeing delays for Gowerton on the A484 at the Victoria Road roundabout and across Lycha Bridge. I'm Hannah Cox.
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Nation Wales, good morning. The weather-wise, you'll have some showers on and off throughout the day. It might feel a little bit breezy. Highs reaching around 16 degrees. And if you're lucky, after lunch, we'll get some sunshine, which will be nice. No major issues on the roads across Wales as yet reported this morning. However, strong winds have meant restrictions on the M487 bridge both ways between Junction 2 and Junction 1 and busy into the Bryn Glas Tunnel eastbound just before 26 this morning. Right then, in other news, be aware, the Nation Awards are coming. 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It's happening on June the 26th at the Brangwen Hall in Swansea, a night where we'll basically celebrate Wales's unsung heroes and community champions. Do you know some? That is the question. 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

0: Anna Kirsty in Merthyr at the minute on their way into Cardiff for work. They've got treats for the office today and then later on out for dinner and to see the Rocky Horror Show at the New Theatre in Cardiff. It's Liam's birthday, so have the best day. Well, night will be more fun later when you're catching up with your friends and getting all dressed up. Enjoy. Now, stay with me. News headlines at 8 on the way this Thursday morning. Nation
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15: The top stories this hour. Parents in Wales are pushing for hospitals to do more for families coping with baby loss, calling for the introduction of memory boxes. The boxes, which are filled with keepsakes like teddy bears and certificates of life, give grieving families something tangible to hold on to. At a Cardiff workshop, parents have been telling us how these simple gestures could bring comfort during their darkest moments. Jude says a memory box would have helped her through her grief.
16: And we were left in limbo, really. There was nothing really to recognise that I had been pregnant, that we were expecting a baby.
15: We've asked the Welsh Government to comment. Residents in Portalbert have been told to keep their windows and doors shut after a large fire broke out last night. Thick smoke could be seen rising from the Tata Steel site in the town from around 7 o'clock. Police are still on the scene this morning and we're being told to avoid the area. Four men have been jailed after violent clashes in Swansea left three people needing hospital treatment for stab wounds. Officers rushed to St Helens Road in Sandfields last September, where they discovered a group fighting with knives. Sir Keir Starmer's accusing Nigel Farage of exploiting a teenager's murder when the Reform UK leader said this in a self-shot video on Tuesday.
17: I suggest the rest of us respond to this with pure, cold rage.
15: The Prime Minister's calling it unforgivable. Protests followed in Southampton on Tuesday night. It's after Henry Novak was handcuffed as he lay dying when he was falsely accused by his Sikh killer of racism. Hampshire Police's chief constables dismissed claims of two-tier policing. And former Love Island star Olivia Atwood's among the lineup for the new series of Celebrity Gogglebox. It'll start on our screens tomorrow night.
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15: A wet start across Wales with a mix of sunshine and showers. Highs of 16 degrees. That's the latest. I'm Tom Preece. Nation
0: Radio. Welcome to National Cheese Day today. It's Thursday. It's the 4th of June. Good morning.

0: Have you seen the cover of Harper's Bazaar with Sophie Dahl as the Golden Girls? She's channeling Marilyn Monroe on a very special cover for the July-August issue, which will be out on the 18th of June. She looks incredible, just saying. Welcome to Nation Wales. Good morning. What's going
1: on? Nation Radio.
0: Well, we're ready to fire at the barbecue, which is 14 degrees and it's 16 now, but somehow it doesn't feel warm enough, does it? No. We're expecting quite a bit of rain today, on and off throughout the day, maybe some sunshine later as well, although we are on for a heat wave soon. Just be mindful of that. We will get back out in the gardens using our patio furniture. Although, are you leaving your cushions out? Because I am. When they were new, I'd bring them in every night, but now I'm like, oh, they can stay out. They'll dry. Which they do, to be fair, but when you get in an hour of sunshine on a rainy day, it's like they're too wet to sit on then, aren't they? I don't want a wet bum. UK women are apparently the angriest in Europe. This is really sad. The angriest in Europe. Welcome to Thursday morning, where tonight there's quite a bit on if you're going out and about. We've got the Rocky Horror Show at the New Theatre in Cardiff, at Swansea's Grand Theatre. There's Hadestown, that's the teen edition. And Miss Saigon, the legend reborn, is at the Wales Millennium Centre on what is National Cheese Day, Hug Your Cat Day, and National Running Day. Although it's all about the weights coming up later on this morning.
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0: Now, if you want to stay healthier, live longer, then you need to spend around 90 to 120 minutes lifting weights each week. This is according to new research. Even just one or two strength sessions a week has been linked to noticeable health benefits. And regular lifters are seeing improvements in overall fitness, strength and well-being. I need to do this. When paired with other exercises like walking or cycling, the benefits are even higher. So the message is clear, very clear. Even small, consistent efforts like weekly weight sessions can make a big difference overall. So you're building muscle, you're improving your metabolism, you're protecting your long-term health. It is one of the simple ways, lifting weights, to invest in a longer, more active life. So I want a song that kind of goes with this this morning. Can you think of one? 07740 938 500. Let me know.
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19: The M4 is moving well, 49 to Cardiff Gate. Slow approaching though for the A470 to Coryton at 32. Slow for the 4119 down to Miskin. And it's busy for the 465 to Llandarcy at 43. Swansea slow for the city centre for Fabian.

0: Shoot.
1: Beyonce, welcome to Nation Radio Wales. Janet Jackson, I didn't know that she kindly declined to be in the biopic of Michael, but she did, apparently. She's now announced a huge UK show for this summer. She's got support from Wycliffe Shawn and Soul to Soul. It'll be at Sandringham Estate. It's this August. And on top of that, it looks like she could be, rumour is that she could be releasing a new album. She hasn't done anything since 2015. So we are keen to hear more, and it looks like something may well be in the pipeline. Spice Girls. And there's no movement from them. That's for sure. Here's Hootie.

0: apparently, if you put in exercise through the winter, that's when your summer bodies are really made. However, in 2 days' time, we'll all embark, well, not all, but some of us will embark on a crazy health regime to get us in a bikini in, well, we'll think by eating lettuce leaves for a week we'll get there. But no, it doesn't work like that. Most of us will then give up after 16 days, realising that it doesn't work like that. Welcome, it's Nation Radio Wales. However, if you did win £750,000, you could have a home gym, you could have a PT rocking up every day, and you could have a nutritionist cooking for you, couldn't you? Well, I mean, maybe nutritionists won't cook, but they could give us a plan, and then we could have a chef come to the house and cook. Ooh, wouldn't that be nice? Every day. Make me a
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0: If the class chat, the PTA chat, is all getting a bit too much for you, well, do you know what? £750,000 is enough cash to buy a remote mounted lodge with no signal. Honestly, it's life-changing money, isn't it? You could kick off June with £750,000 every Friday in June. We're giving you the chance to win this money. Pete won last Friday. He's buying his dream home with his partner, Sean. You can win this tax-free on Friday. 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
23: Restricted for the M48-7 bridge due to the weather conditions from Chepstow to Austin. The M4 is still busy into the Bryngelas tunnels before Malpas Road. Approaches are busy for A4232 to Cardiff West and the A470 to Coryton Interchange. Heading towards Turbine and Cumbran, the A442 is partially blocked northbound. There's an obstruction on the road at Newport Road and the Crown Roundabout. 465 slow approaching the M4 to Llandarcy and Swansea slow for Oystermouth Road. I'm Hannah Cox.
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0: We're being told to lift it, to move it, to push it, but lifting is always a good thing. Yes, weights, that's what we're talking about, and some of you have come in with your suggestions to our topical tune today. Good morning, Angela. How about staying live by the Bee Gees for today's topical tune? What do you think? Maybe not totally appropriate, but it made me laugh at myself. Have a great day. Robin Tlandaff, we love you. Mwah. Hello also to Vicky, who said, what about Black Eyed Peas and Pump It? Not a bad one. Hello to Paul in Barry, who says, what about Snap and The Power? Although Michael has come in with Kelly Clarkson and Stronger. Hiya, Ange. What about Pump Up the Jam or Salt and Pepper? Push It. In fact, you're not the only one saying Push It, Salt and Pepper. Kieran in Mercer, Tidville, has come in with

0: Alex Warren. That is Fever Dream, Nation Wales. Good morning. Coming up after nine, this one from Roy Orbison. Shakespeare's sister. And Genesis 2, all that and more after 9. What's the year? Any idea already? Then you can voice note me on the WhatsApp. You can send me a message on the WhatsApp. It's 077-409-38-500.
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16: Their top stories this hour. Mums and dads across Wales want every hospital in the country to offer memory boxes to families facing miscarriages. The boxes, which include keepsakes, help grieving families create lasting memories of their loved ones. At a workshop in Cardiff, parents shared with us how they can make a massive difference during such a difficult time. Jude started making the boxes after losing her baby, Morgan.
17: They often leave hospital with nothing more than leaflets, and we wanted to provide something tangible that people could have.
16: We've asked the Welsh Government to comment. Residents in Port Talbot have been told to keep their windows and doors shut after a large fire broke out last night. Thick smoke could be seen rising from the Tata Steel site in the town from around 7 p.m. Police are still on the scene this morning and we're being told to avoid the area. Four men have been jailed after violent clashes in Swansea left three people needing hospital treatment for stab wounds. Officers rushed to St Helens Road in Sandfields last September, where they discovered a group fighting with knives. The police watchdogs urging people not to speculate about the murder of Henry Novak as investigations continue. His treatment sparked debate after he died in handcuffs in Southampton last year, with his attacker making a false racism accusation against him. Nigel Farage called for pure cold rage, comments that have been condemned across the political spectrum. Baroness Lawrence's son Stephen was murdered in 1993.
18: In referring to reform, it took 20 years and more for anybody to understand the murder of my son and to have anybody convicted.
16: And former Love Islander Olivia Attwood's among the lineup for the new series of Celebrity Gogglebox. The show returns to screens tomorrow.
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16: A wet start across Wales with a mix of sunshine and showers. Highs of 16 degrees. That's the latest. I'm Tom Preece.
0: Now, the European Union was formed in this very year and the Queen celebrated her Ruby Jubilee. Do you know what year we are going back to this morning? 07740938500. Let me know on the WhatsApp. I've got Shakespeare's sister coming up and this from Roy Orbison. But what is the year?

0: What's the year?
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Nation Wales, good morning. Don't know whether you remember Jack Jones, the Welsh musician. He was born in this very year. Also in this year, I can tell you, Ben Jones, the footballer, was born too. 07740938500. If you reckon you know what year I'm talking about this morning. It was also the year that M&S first started selling Percy Pigs. I did not realise...

0: had a D. It's the Golden Hour. It's Nation Wales. And this lady became the first and so far only female speaker of the House of Commons. It was Betty Boothroyd.
1: Order. I've just made it clear that the Leader of the Opposition is not giving way. And yet, since I made it clear, he has been on his feet three times, trying to intervene and to disrupt. Order.
0: Betty Boothroyd in this very year. Also, Disneyland Paris opened. Did you go and visit? I've got the Pasadena's on the way, some Annie Lennox, but from what year? Nation
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the Pasadena's Nation Wales. Good morning. Welcome to Thursday, 4th of June today. And Macaulay Culkin was paid $4.5 million in this very year to star in Home Alone 2, which, if you think about that now, even now, is huge money, $4.5 million. That was for Lost in New York. And this was a record for a child actor at the time. I wonder in terms of what that would be equivalent to now, because even now that's big money, let alone then. We're going back quite a few years. How many years then? More than a few. 07740 938 500. Here's Snap. And Rhythm is a Dancer, but from what year?

0: Nation Wales, good morning. Thank you for choosing us. The average house price in this very year was only £53,000. Can you believe it? I mean, that probably was a lot then. £53,000 now, though. Well, you wouldn't be able to get a house probably with that money now, would you? I would love it if house prices were just that much money now, would you? Oh, my goodness, that would be amazing. Right now, in this very year, I can tell you that this first hit our TV screens. Do you remember? It was presented by Michael Burke.
1: All of tonight's rescues are true stories. We've sometimes used actors or stuntmen, but everything you see and hear is based on the accounts of the people involved. They've helped us to reconstruct events as they happened.
0: It was 999. Right, stay with me. I've got Shanice on the way and the Manics too. Nation
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0: do.
1: From Wales and for Wales, I'm Angela J. Good morning. It's Nation Wales. Let's find out what the year is, shall we?
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1: Well, thank you very much for all of your guesses that have come in today on the WhatsApp. Hello to Steve and to Mark, who are doing the plumbing. 1992 is the year. Hello to Wendy, who's got us on in Carmarthen. To Stuart, who's late on the school run this morning. Very late by the looks of things. Helen, hello to you. Kerry, too, having a guest. Hi, Angela. Mark and Barry, I think it's 1993. It's the year my wife, Caroline and I, got married. Oh. So you've been married for, trying to work out how many years, a long time. Hello to Gavin, 1992. You've just been to walk your Doberman in this weather. I know it's not the best outside, is it? Or is it eased where you are right now? 1992, Ange. It's got to be, says Maria. Good morning, Ange. Loving the tunes. 1992 was the year in question. Here's Michael Jackson. Remember the time. Remember this video. It's like 9 minutes something.

0: Edge and a whole lot more in there later on. And Mark's looking after you from 10 o'clock this morning. Have a good Thursday. I'll see you bright and early tomorrow for Feel Good Friday here from 6.
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0: The top stories this hour. Parents in Wales are pushing for hospitals to do more for families coping with baby loss, calling for the introduction of memory boxes. The boxes, filled with keepsakes, give grieving families something tangible to hold on to during their darkest moments. Jude, who's from Cardiff, says a memory box would have helped her through her grief.
1: So in 2019, myself and my husband suffered the loss of our first child together, and we were left in limbo, really. There was nothing really to recognise that I had been pregnant, that we were expecting a baby.
0: The Welsh Government told us it's committed to developing and strengthening Wales's bereavement care pathway. Residents in Port Talbot have been told to keep their windows and doors closed after a large fire broke out last night. Thick smoke could be seen rising from the Tata Steel site in the town from around 7 p.m. Police are still on the scene this morning and we're being told to avoid the area. Two men have been charged after trouble flared in Southampton over the murder of Henry Novak. Meanwhile, the police watchdog says continued speculation will hamper investigations. The teenager died in handcuffs after his attacker falsely claimed to have been racially abused. Southampton MP Satvia Carr says hate crime is on the rise.
2: In this country, we don't do collective punishment. One person's evil act does not represent an entire community.
0: Four men have been jailed after violent clashes in Swansea city centre left three people needing hospital treatment for stab wounds. Officers rushed to St Helens Road in Sandfields last September, where they discovered a group fighting with knives. And former Love Islander Olivia Atwood's among the lineup for the new series of Celebrity Gogglebox. It returns to our TV screens tomorrow night.
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0: A mix of sunshine and showers across Wales. Highs of 16 degrees. That's the latest. I'm Tom Preece. 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
3: Radio. Hello, good morning. Some great memories on the Golden Hour from 92 this morning. Angela, thank you. I'm Mark Franklin, just gone 10. Here's Coldplay.

Got a message here from Dave in Cardiff who says this morning is really going slowly. However, the tunes on Nation Radio are getting me through. Could you throw on a bit of Ray and Where Is My Husband? Not a problem. Thanks for your message.

0: Welcome to Nation Radio Wales. Hope you're having a really good Thursday so far. Hello, Martin and Sue from Barry. Martin says, we had a great night last night. We went to Cardiff to watch the Rocky Horror Show at the New Theatre. I dressed up as Frankenfurter and my wife dressed up as Magenta. We got into Cardiff Central and the walk from there to the New Theatre was absolutely amazing. The amount of compliments, wolf whistles and just looks of sheer what the heck were just fantastic. I can imagine. You've got no idea what's going on. It's just a weird thing with Rocky Horror, isn't it? Glad you had a good time and thank you for having Nation Radio Wales on. Right, music coming next. I'm going to get on the Lighthouse Family. Nation
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Hello, Sian in Swansea. She says, almost the weekend, the sun is desperately trying to shine through here, but I don't think we're going to get any today. Any chance of some Taylor Swift, please? All right, for you and anyone else who loves this tune, it's Anti-Hero.

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0: heading to Cardiff a week on Tuesday. They're going to be playing the Principality Stadium, bringing back their Circus Live tour. And the support acts include Belinda Carlisle and Those Guys, The Script. That is their new tune on Nation Radio Wales. It's called Man in the Arena. The time is almost 11. News headlines on the way. And then your soundtrack for today will continue with a great 80s song where synthesizers meet guitars. Nation
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14: 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An unsung hero whose dedication inspires, whose kindness goes above and beyond? 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
21: Their top stories this hour. Mums and dads across Wales want every hospital in the country to offer memory boxes to families facing miscarriages. The boxes, which include keepsakes, help grieving families create lasting memories of their loved ones. At a workshop in Cardiff, parents shared with us how they can make a massive difference during such a difficult time. Jude started making the boxes after losing her baby, Morgan.
22: They often leave hospital with nothing more than leaflets, and we wanted to provide something tangible that people could have.
21: We've asked the Welsh Government to comment. Residents in Port Talbot have been told to keep their windows and doors shut after a large fire broke out last night. Thick smoke could be seen rising from the Tata Steel site in the town from around 7 p.m. Police are still on the scene this morning and we're being told to avoid the area. Four men have been jailed after violent clashes in Swansea left three people needing hospital treatment for stab wounds. Officers rushed to St Helens Road in Sandfields last September, where they discovered a group fighting with knives. The police watchdogs urging people not to speculate about the murder of Henry Novak as investigations continue. His treatment sparked debate after he died in handcuffs in Southampton last year, with his attacker making a false racism accusation against him. Nigel Farage called for pure cold rage, comments that have been condemned across the political spectrum. Baroness Lawrence's son Stephen was murdered in 1993.
23: In referring to reform, it took 20 years and more for anybody to understand the murder of my son and to have anybody convicted.
21: And former Love Islander Olivia Attwood's among the lineup for the new series of Celebrity Gogglebox. The show returns to screens tomorrow.
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21: A mix of sunshine and showers across Wales, highs of 16 degrees. That's the latest. I'm Tom Preece. Nation
25: Radio. Hello, good morning. Hope you're having a really good Thursday. I'm Mark Franklin. It's just after 11. It's Nation Radio Wales with Van Halen and Jump.

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Hello, Liam in Bridgend. Says, working from home today, and the coffee really isn't doing the trick. Can you please blast some Homewrecker by Somba to wake me up? Not a problem.

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0: 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If you are a cheese lover, today is National Cheese Day. If you have a feline friend living with you, it's also Hug Your Cat Day today. What I want to know is, okay, now there is a day for this, a day for that, a month for that. Who gets to decide? Is there a secret committee that meets, like, annually to decide what every single day of the year is going to be?
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0: If you have tickets to see Take That when they play the Principality Stadium in Cardiff a week on Tuesday, you must be very excited now. Bringing the Circus Live Tour back once again. There's their new song on Nation Radio Wales. It's called You're a Superstar. 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
18: The top stories this hour. Parents in Wales are pushing for hospitals to do more for families coping with baby loss, calling for the introduction of memory boxes. The boxes, filled with keepsakes, give grieving families something tangible to hold on to during their darkest moments. Jude, who's from Cardiff, says a memory box would have helped her through her grief.
19: In 2019, myself and my husband suffered the loss of our first child together, and we were left in limbo, really. There was nothing really to recognise that I had been pregnant, that we were expecting a baby.
18: The Welsh Government told us it's committed to developing and strengthening Wales's bereavement care pathway. Residents in Puttalbert have been told to keep their windows and doors closed after a large fire broke out last night. Thick smoke could be seen rising from the Tata Steel site in the town from around 7 p.m. Police are still on the scene this morning and we're being told to avoid the area. Two men have been charged after trouble flared in Southampton over the murder of Henry Novak. Meanwhile, the police watchdog says continued speculation will hamper investigations. The teenager died in handcuffs after his attacker falsely claimed to have been racially abused. Southampton MP Satvia Kaur says hate crime is on the rise.
20: In this country, we don't do collective punishment. One person's evil act does not represent an entire community.
18: Four men have been jailed after violent clashes in Swansea city centre left three people needing hospital treatment for stab wounds. Officers rushed to St Helens Road in Sandfields last September, where they discovered a group fighting with knives. And former Love Islander Olivia Atwood's among the lineup for the new series of Celebrity Gogglebox. It returns to our TV screens tomorrow night.
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18: A mix of sunshine and showers across Wales. Highs of 16 degrees. That's the latest. I'm Tom Preece.
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0: Hello, good afternoon. Welcome to Thursday lunchtime. I'm Mark Franklin. It's just after 12. Here come an hour of 80s tunes as chosen by you. Starting with this from Luther, for Owen and Cafe.

You are listening to Nation Radio Wales. Thank you so much for doing so. Tom in Portalbert, thank you for choosing The Police. Hope you enjoyed hearing Every Little Thing She Does Is Magic. Kerry in Aberdeen says, I'm buzzing for the weekend already. Could you please start the party early by playing me one of my favourite tunes from the 80s by Paula Abdul?

0: Beth Inkenbrand says, I'm currently mentally preparing myself to do the weekly shop. I never enjoy doing it ever, ever, ever, she says. Could you please play me New Sensation by INXS? It might help me get in the right frame of mind. That was for you on Nation Radio Wales as we do today's Nation 80s Takeover. Hello, Will in Porthcawl. Fine Young Cannibals for you on the way next. Nation
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You are listening to Nation Radio Wales, and we are doing the Nation 80s Takeover. We do this every day, midday until 1. Thank you for all the requests that have come in today. Much appreciated. Lucy in Pontypridd, she says, I'm deskbound all day today. I would love to hear Strawberry Switchblade. And Since Yesterday. Well, that was for you. Hope you enjoyed it. We head to Pontypridd now and say hello to Fiona. She wants this tune, which I've not heard for a while, by Joe Jackson, Stepping Out. Man.

0: Thank you so much for making Nation Radio Wales a part of your Thursday. Karis in Tenby says, I've seen the ABBA Voyage show in London no less than 6 times. Every single time I get very emotional. Can you please play Super Trooper? Not a problem. That was for you on the Nation 80s Takeover. Hello, Geraint in Carmarthen. Thank you for asking for Billy Ocean. I'm going to get his When the Going Gets Tough song on for you in just a few minutes. Nation
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0: 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I'm Mark Franklin. Have a great rest of your Thursday. Up next, we're going to get your news headlines sorted for 1 o'clock, and then Tony's here. Music on the way from Britney and also the Kings of Leon. Nation
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13: The top stories this hour. Emergency crews remain at the scene of a large fire at Tata Steel in Port Talbot. Fire crews were called just after 8 p.m. last night. Our reporter Tom Priest has more.
14: Yeah, well, Mid and West Wales Fire and Rescue say the operation at the steelworks remains ongoing, with people urged to avoid the area. Police have confirmed staff were evacuated last night and have been safely accounted for. Images released today show the extent of the fire, with flames engulfing parts of the facilities. People living in the area are still being told to keep windows and doors closed where smoke is present.
13: Elsewhere, and we're just hearing, detectives investigating a stabbing in Cardiff have arrested a teenager from Kyra. The 17-year-old remains in custody on suspicion of a number of charges, including assault, possession of a knife and GBH with intent. Two boys aged 16 and 17 were stabbed in Lidstep Park in Gabalfa last Sunday. They've since been released from hospital. Elon Musk has been accused of trying to sow division in the UK after posting about the murder of student Henry Novak. Sir Keir Starmer's promised a calm and measured response to the death of the 18-year-old. Parents in Wales are pushing for hospitals to do more for families coping with baby loss. calling for the introduction of memory boxes. The boxes, filled with keepsakes like teddy bears and certificates of life, give grieving families something tangible to hold on to. Jude says she felt she had to make her own after losing her baby.
6: I didn't have access to it at the time, but when I built my first memory box, it was a sense of relief as well. So there's obviously the emotional aspect. It's very emotional losing a baby and not having anything.
13: And Jeanette Manrara has confirmed she's not going to be part of a new series of Strictly. The 42-year-old, who was a professional dancer on the show for 7 years, has presented spin-off series It Takes Two since 2021.
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13: A few scattered, heavy and locally thundery showers, cool and blustery, with highs of 17 degrees. That's the latest. I'm Gavin Rutter. Nation
7: 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Some great 80s there, back on from midday tomorrow, and good afternoon to you. Tony Shepherd here with more of the best variety of hits to get you through your afternoon with the mighty Kings of Leon.

Curiosity Killed the Cat is down to earth on Nation Radio with the best variety of hits through your afternoon. Tony Shepherd here with you. This next guy has got brand new music. He's been touring Canada just lately. He's doing some dates in the UK later on this summer. Here's the brilliant Bruno Mars, and this is I Just Might at Nation.

0: 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It's China in Your Hand on Nation Radio. Tony Shepherd here, afternoon. 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
1: Niall Horan and Slowhands, or Slawhounds, as I think he's singing there, which makes me feel slightly peckish. Do love a nice homemade slaw, which moves me on neatly onto, it's the final of MasterChef this weekend, the grand final on Friday. I've really been enjoying this current series, I must admit. I mean, I'm not the world's greatest chef, but I love these sort of amateur chefs that do the food just to top restaurant standard. It's just jaw-dropping, really is. Apparently, word has it, when they actually do the tasting of the food, they spend so long filming all the different angles that actually when they're eating it, the judges, it's stone cold, because they've been faffing about with all these little beauty shots, they call them, beforehand. Here's Lizzo, To Be Loved, on Nation Radio.
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0: Thursday afternoon across Wales. This is Nation Radio, the home of Angela Jay at breakfast. Don't miss the show. Back tomorrow morning from 6, bright and early, with all the latest headlines, the travel news to keep you ahead of any queues here right across Wales. And of course, the return of the ever popular Golden Hour back on from 9 a.m. tomorrow. See if you can work out the mystery year from the songs and the clues tomorrow morning at Nation Radio Wales. Nation
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0: Just makes me want to be cruising around in a Buick with bullhorns on the front, wearing a Stetson. Ella Langley, it's Choosing Texas on Nation Radio. I'm Tony Shepherd. Headlines on the way for 2 o'clock. We'll keep you up to speed with everything going on here. And then 30 minutes of Throwback Thursday 90s memories on Nation's Back to the 90s, powered by Nation 90s. And we kick off with a George Michael 90s number next. 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
18: The top stories this hour, substantial damage has been reported after a fire on a production line at Tata Steelworks in Port Talbot. The Unite Union says no one's been hurt and has thanked emergency services for their response. Our reporter Tom Priest has more.
19: Yeah, Mid and West Wales Fire and Rescue say their teams are still tackling the blaze at the steelworks and people are being urged to stay away from the area. Police confirmed that staff were evacuated last night and all have been safely accounted for. Images released earlier show flames engulfing parts of the site's infrastructure. Residents nearby are being advised to keep windows and doors closed if smoke is still present.
18: Meanwhile, firefighters are also on the scene of a separate industrial fire in Neath this afternoon. It broke out sometime after five this morning at a building on the Neath Abbey Wharf Access Road in Skewen. Detectives in Cardiff have arrested a 17-year-old boy from Cairo in connection with a stabbing. He's been questioned on suspicion of several charges, including assault, possession of a knife and causing GBH with intent. Two boys, aged 16 and 17, were stabbed in Lidstep Park last Sunday but have now left hospital. Police have also arrested a 61-year-old man on suspicion of a fray. Sir Keir Starmer's meeting the family of Henry Novak this afternoon, the murdered students who lay dying in police handcuffs. Earlier, the Prime Minister accused tech billionaire Elon Musk of trying to whip up division about the case. It's after the billionaire repeatedly posted about the murder.
9: Just listen again to what the family are asking of us, which is to remain calm, to show the leadership that's needed here, and not allow this case to be used to whip up division. It's clear there are questions to be asked, and the IOPC is looking at that.
18: And Amazon's expanding its grocery offer to allow some shoppers to add fresh food to their same-day deliveries. The online retailers announced a series of measures to keep up with the rapid growth of rivals in the home delivery markets.
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18: A few scattered, heavy and locally thundery showers, cool and blustery, with highs of 17 degrees. That's the latest. I'm Gavin Rutter.
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0: Let's do this. Eyes down, looking for a Thursday afternoon dose of the 90s on Nation Radio. I'm Tony Shepherd. We kick off with George Michael. It's Too Funky on Back to the 90s.

Loving these 90s memories, it's Nation Radio's Back to the 90s, back to that decade of some of the greatest Britpop classics, some fantastic dance numbers. I've got a song which will whisk us back to a 90s dance memory from the late 90s in just a moment. Meantime, Charlene and Co. from Texas, it's Black Eyed Boy, Nation Radio.

0: Such a great track. Still sounds so good, doesn't it? Ultranate in Free on Nation Radio's Back to the 90s. Good afternoon, Tony Shepherd here with you. More great 90s favourites just moments away. We've got a song which will take us back to 1994, which might just kind of bring back summer for us momentarily. And we've got Eagle Eye Cherry playing next on Nation's Back to the 90s.
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Just love the swagger in that track. You Don't Love Me, No, No, No from Dawn Penn, back from 1994, rounding off Back to the 90s on Nation Radio. 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It could be life-changing, in fact. 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Meantime, here's Olivia Rodrigo at Nation.

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0: Beyonce and Break My Soul on Nation Radio. Just the catchy stuff around here. It is the best variety of hits. And my name is Tony Shepherd. Let's get you up to date with the headlines for 3 o'clock, locally, nationally and internationally. And then more great music. We've got an Erasure classic. We head back to 2001 with a song that just still sounds so good to this very day. And a great couple of old school run classics at 3:30. Nation
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14: The top stories this hour. The Unite Union says parts of the Tata Steelworks, damaged by a large fire in Port Talbot, must be rebuilt. Its general secretary has paid tribute to fire crews who were called to the blaze just after 8 p.m. last night. Our reporter Tom Priest has more.
15: Yeah, well, Mid and West Wales Fire and Rescue say the operation at the steelworks remains ongoing, with people urged to avoid the area. Police have confirmed staff were evacuated last night and have been safely accounted for. Images released today show the extent of the fire, with flames engulfing parts of the facilities. People living in the area are still being told to keep windows and doors closed where smoke is present.
14: Elsewhere, Sir Keir Starmer's meeting the family of murdered student Henry Novak at Downing Street this afternoon. The 18-year-old died in handcuffs in Southampton in December, falsely accused of racism by his Sikh killer. The Prime Minister's accused tech billionaire Elon Musk of trying to whip up division in the UK about the case. Nusrit Mehtab is a former Met Police superintendent.
16: We can all agree that the actions of the four officers were fundamentally flawed. Now, why was that? And I think that's important, but we cannot say that the whole organisation is systemically racist towards the white community.
14: Meanwhile, a man has pleaded guilty to violent disorder and a weapons offence after protests in Southampton over Henry Novak's death. Detectives investigating a stabbing in Cardiff have arrested a 17-year-old from Cairo. He remains in custody on suspicion of a number of charges. Two boys, aged 16 and 17, were stabbed in Lidstep Park in Gibalva last Sunday. They've since been released from hospital. Police also arrested a 61-year-old man on suspicion of a fray. And Jeanette Manrara has confirmed she's not going to be part of the new series of Strictly. The 42-year-old, who was a professional dancer on the show for 7 years, has presented spin-off series It Takes Two since 2021.
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14: A few scattered, heavy and locally thundery showers, cool and blustery, with highs of 17 degrees. That's the latest. I'm Gavin Rutter.
0: Good afternoon, you. Thank you so much for making Nation Radio part of your afternoon. I'm Tony Shepherd with more of the best variety of hits. Back to 2001 for a catchy number after Erasure here.

out for that incredible artist live later on this year in October. It's Alison Moyet and Invisible on Nation Radio. Good afternoon. I'm Tony Shepherd. This is Alex Warren now. This

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Have us on through your day for the best variety of hits. And I'm Tony Shepherd here with you. Let's go old school, back to the mid-90s on Nation's old school run with song number one here.

0: Bobby Brown, Every Little Step. It's Nation Radio's Old School Run. We brought you a classic 90s dance number just before that from Tina Moore. Never Gonna Let You Go. I won't lie, I had the volume turned up just a little bit. I didn't quite get the white gloves and glow sticks and whistle out, but, you know, we were there raving around here. More old school classics tomorrow at around about this time. And don't forget, we head back in time tomorrow morning at 9 a.m. to another mystery year on the Golden Hour. Nation
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5: Hi, good afternoon to you. I'm Jules Buckley. Let's go to the seafront in Tenby. Firstly, the Esplanade's closed. There's no way through between St. Florence Parade and Victoria Street. Police on scene dealing with an incident, as they are, to the east Auchinleckie Rambinia by the Berwick roundabout. The A484 queuing both ways and partially blocked. Queues are ready away from Cardiff on the northbound side. Rover Way, Southern Way queuing up to the A48. M4 busy so far, but it's coping fairly well. And that's the latest.
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0: Thursday afternoon drive time is next with Neil Greenslade at Nation. 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
17: The top stories this hour, substantial damage has been reported after a fire on a production line at Tata Steelwork in Port Talbot. Firefighters were called to the scene just after 8 p.m. last night, with residents urged to keep doors and windows closed. The Unite Union says no one's been hurt and has thanked emergency services for their response. Their Tata officer, Jason Bartlett, says there's a feeling of anxiousness amongst the steelworkers.
18: Well, it's the uncertainty now of if you don't have the vital asset in order to run, what is the future of their employment until they are due to build a new pick line, but that is 2027, 2028. You can't just, you know, pick one up and install it. So it's a bit of time where they are and what's the future of them in the short term.
17: Police have launched a murder investigation after a woman was found unresponsive in a house in South Wales. She was pronounced dead in Caldecott this morning. Our reporter Jessica Payne has more.
19: Emergency services were called to a property on Green Lane at around 3 a.m. where paramedics were unable to save the 52-year-old. A 50-year-old man, also from Caldecott, has been arrested on suspicion of murder. Police say he was known to the victim and they're not looking for anyone else. Extra patrols will continue in the area.
17: The family of murdered Henry Novak are meeting the Prime Minister at Downing Street. The police response to the 18-year-old's death in Southampton in December has triggered a political row, with Sir Keir Starmer urging politicians to heed calls from the student's relatives not to use the case to cause disturbances. Detectives in Cardiff have arrested a 17-year-old boy from Cairo in connection with a stabbing. Two boys aged 16 and 17 were injured in Lidstep Park last Sunday but have now left hospital. Police have also arrested a 61-year-old man on suspicion of a fray. And a guide who was lost on Mount Everest for nearly a week has been located. 52-year-old Dawa Sherpa was spotted sliding down the mountain this morning to his base camp.
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17: Some showers this evening, then much drier tomorrow with sunny spells in places, highs of 16 degrees. That's the latest. I'm Gavin Rutter.
2: Afternoon, it's Neil Greenslade back on Drive Time in for Lee James all this week with a massive artist that played Wales last year after D-Ring.

had Facebook envy when he played the Principality Stadium, Billy Joel. My newsfeed was full of people with tickets. Although, I will be going on about Take That in the next couple of weeks, because they're here in Wales. It's going to be one heck of a gig with that circus tour. It's Neil Greenslade here. This is Nation. She can't find her husband still. It's Ray.

0: the video, do you remember? Freddie Mercury, the Hoover, dressed up, very funny. I want to break free on Nation Radio Wales. Who wants to win the money then? Let me tell you how. It's Make Me a Winner.
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12: I'm Jules Buckley. There's queues west of the Lucker Bridge, just by the Berwick roundabout, where the A484 is queuing both ways. Partially blocked westbound, the biggest queue, queuing back on towards the Lucker Bridge itself. Congestion around Llandarcy, firstly away from Neath, queuing down the A465 to join the M4 junction 43. Westbound coming off the motorway, a slowdown there towards the Llandarcy turnoff. And the westbound M4 course starting to build now through towards Newport, queuing at the Bryn Glas tunnels.
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These songs take you right back in time. Let Loose on Nation Radio Wales. Crazy for You, Maroon 5 in there as well. Have you seen the documentary? I think it's still on Netflix. It's where Ed Sheeran's in New York with his fancy guitar playing his best songs to random strangers. It's so good. Worth catching up on if you've not seen it. Here he is with Azizam on Nation Radio.

0: ABC's Look of Love. This is Nation. I'm Neil. Hello. Sneaky little peek at the Golden Hour for you tomorrow. It's a year you won't want to miss. It'll get you in the mood for the weekend. It's an hour long of a featured year, but you've got to guess the year with the clues and the great songs that Angela J will play. Ask your smart speaker to play Nation Radio Wales, and we'll see you tomorrow morning for that. I'll do a travel check and Rita Ora next.
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17: Hello again, I'm Jules Buckley. Queues at the High Beach roundabout in Chepstow on all approaches. Queues toward Newport on the M4, patchy from the Caldra at 24 to the Bryn Glas tunnels. Very slow for both Southern Way and Rover Way, both in and out of Cardiff. Queues toward Llandarcy, west on the M4, 40 to 43, patchy and slow toward the motorway, away from Neath, queuing down the A465, and west of the Lacquer Bridge, queuing at the Berwick roundabout, parts blocked and slow for the A484.
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0: I've got a really good happy hour tonight. It's a great way to start Thursday evening, whether you're out and about, whether you've got us on at home, at work, working late. The happy hour will lift your spirits tonight, and we're doing it from 7 o'clock. Now it's almost before 5 o'clock. Travel every 30 minutes as you maybe wait, make your way home, and the best variety of hits after a news check for Wales.
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12: the top stories this hour are unions calling for damage caused by a large fire at Tata Steelworks in Port Talbot to be rebuilt as soon as possible. Fire crews have remained at the site today with people urged to avoid the area. Our reporter George Simons has more.
15: The blaze started at one of Port Talbot's site's processing lines around 8 o'clock last night. Police have confirmed all staff were evacuated and have been safely accounted for, but unions are raising concerns on making sure jobs remain secure. I've been speaking with Jason Bartlett from Unite Union.
18: The people that are directly affected by the process unit that is not able to run at this moment or in the foreseeable future, they just want reassurances from Tata Steel and maybe the UK government of what aid is available for them in order to keep their position within the business.
15: For now, people living in the area are being told to keep windows and doors closed where smoke is present.
12: In other news this evening, and a man's been arrested on suspicion of murder following the death of a woman in South Wales. Emergency crews were called to a property in Caldecott early this morning, with a 52-year-old woman pronounced dead. A 50-year-old local man remains in custody. Police say they're not looking for anyone else. The Prime Minister's holding private talks with the family of murdered student Henry Novak at Downing Street. The 18-year-old died in police handcuffs in December when his killer falsely accused him of racism. Earlier, Keir Starmer claimed Elon Musk is trying to whip up division in the UK. A 17-year-old boy from Cairo has been arrested in connection with a stabbing in Cardiff. Two boys aged 16 and 17 were attacked in Lidstep Park in Gabalva last Sunday. They've since been released from hospital. Police also arrested a 61-year-old man on suspicion of a fray. And Jeanette Manrara has confirmed she's not going to be part of the new series of Strictly. The 42-year-old, who was a professional dancer on the show for 7 years, has presented spin-off series It Takes Two since 2021.
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12: Some showers this evening, then much drier tomorrow with sunny spells in places, highs of 16 degrees. That's the latest. I'm Gavin Rutter.
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0: Yes to some of these songs. Taylor, You Can't Go Wrong With. Classic Spin Doctors, you'll remember it. It's called Two Princes. And here's an anthem to be all anthems. New Order.

Nation Radio Wales. Laura's got us on. Thank you, Laura. Says, mention Tim. He's doing his first marathon this weekend. Needs all the support he can get. Done. And I know that you wanted Taylor, so your wish is my command. Playing. And then, one of those songs that if you can do in karaoke, thumbs up, plays after The Fate of a Filia. This is Nation Radio.

Guilty Pleasure. It's a good karaoke song. Kenny Rogers, Dolly Parton, Islands in the Stream on Nation Radio Wales. We are counting down here, and I've seen some of the entries. They're really good. It's June the 26th that we'll be celebrating with the Nation Awards. It's basically celebrating Wales's unsung heroes, community champions, and it's a brilliant location if you've not seen it before or been there. Bramwin Hall in Swansea. Those nominations are open now, so get yours in. Head to nationplayer.com, click on Nation Radio Wales, and tell us who you think deserves to be for the Child of Courage Award, Fundraiser of the Year, Carer of the Year. There's a whole lot of others in there as well. It's people who truly make a difference here in our great country, Wales. So get online, start registering, and we'll hopefully see you at the Bramwin Hall on June

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21: I'm Jules Buckley. Big queues towards Swansea on the westbound side of the M4, just above the Ynysforgan roundabout, junction 45. Both live lanes are currently blocked there, a multi-vehicle collision. Traffic using the hard shoulder to get by, it's queuing in patches back towards Port Talbot. Staying on the M4, usual tea time queues westbound to Newport towards the tunnels, and queues west of the Lucker Bridge by the Berwick roundabout. The A484 there, still very slow going, it's partially blocked. And that's the latest.
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0: Imagine when he sings that in London this summer, Bruno Mars, his big tour. There's Just the Way You Are. Right, how do you fancy winning a load of money? Of course you do, and here's...
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0: tonight with the boys. The other half is out, so he's looking forward to his Thursday night. Enjoy. Toto for you, Africa, Our Nation, Radio Wales. Also, Caroline's got us on a Newport. Thank you very much for getting in touch on 07740938500. She normally takes part in the Golden Hour. There's another one tomorrow. Good luck, Caroline. Travel next.
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20: Hello again, I'm Jules Buckley. Major queues from Port Talbot towards Swansea continue on the westbound side of the M4. At the moment, all the traffic being taken off down the slip road westbound to the Anneswagen roundabout at junction 45 at the scene there of a multi-vehicle collision, causing major queues around Swansea Enterprise Park and the Swansea Vale Business Park as well. The motorway still seeing a slowdown westbound to Newport towards the Bryn Glas tunnels, and queuing east of Cardiff on both sides of Rover Way and Southern Way.
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0: Hungry Eyes and definitely Dirty Dancing, Guilty Pleasure. 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Got a news check at 6 o'clock and only 1 hour away. You give me your ears and I'll give you an uplifting feeling. I promise you it's the happy hour from Nation tonight. 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
10: The top stories this hour. Police have launched a murder investigation after a woman was found unresponsive in a house in South Wales. She was pronounced dead in Caldecott this morning. Our reporter Jessica Payne has more.
11: Emergency services were called to a property on Green Lane at around 3 a.m. where paramedics were unable to save the 52-year-old. The 50-year-old man, also from Caldecott, has been arrested on suspicion of murder. Police say he was known to the victim and they're not looking for anyone else. Extra patrols will continue in the area.
10: Substantial damage has been reported after a fire on a production line at Tata Steelworks in Portalbert. Firefighters were called to the scene just after 8 p.m. last night, with residents urged to keep doors and windows closed. No one's been hurt and a union's thanked emergency services for their response. Jason Bartlett from Unite says the fires caused concern, though, among workers.
12: The people that are directly affected by the process unit that is not able to run at this moment or in the foreseeable future, they just want reassurances from Tata Steel and maybe the UK government of what aid is available for them in order to keep their position within the business.
10: It's been revealed Britain's only female Royal Navy commander was one of three people killed in yesterday's military helicopter crash in Devon. Yeovil based Lieutenant Lily May Fisher died along with Lieutenant Commander Chris Gayson and Petty Officer Owen Green. An investigation into the cause of yesterday's crash is continuing. The family of murdered Henry Novak are meeting the Prime Minister at Downing Street. The police response to the 18-year-old's death in Southampton in December has triggered a political row, with Sir Keir Starmer urging politicians to heed calls from the student's relatives not to use the case to cause disturbances. And a guide who was lost on Mount Everest for nearly a week has been located. 52-year-old Dawa Sherpa was spotted sliding down the mountainside this morning to his base camp.
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10: Some showers this evening, then much drier tomorrow with sunny spells in places. Highs of 16 degrees. That's the latest. I'm Gavin Rutter.
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15: It's very requested at Nation. It's the current single from Somber. I'm playing Home Wrecker soon. I got your Rhythmics and a bit of a gem from them on the way. And I've always loved this from Madonna. Here comes Ray of Light on Nation Radio.

Lee says, give her a big 40 shout out. Done for you on Nation Radio. Let's play something new. You can have this song for yourself for your birthday night. Somber, Homewrecker. And then I'll follow up with some Deacon Blue on the best variety hits for Wales. This is Nation. Thank you so much for choosing us tonight.

0: Yeah, you only have to wait 45 minutes and it's on, it's uplifting, it'll make you feel good on Nation Radio for tonight, 7 o'clock, get your ears around that. And stay with me in a moment, got the travel check for you. Roxy Music, what a classic artist. One of those songs you don't hear very often on Nation Radio in a moment as well. Got Noah Kahan, Stick Season and Whitney as well. This is Nation.
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21: Good evening, I'm Jules Buckley. The M4 westbound towards Swansea has now reopened above the Ennis-Vaughan roundabout at junction 45. It was closed at about 5 to 6 at the scene of an earlier multi-vehicle collision, but the queue is snaking back still towards the top end of the Britain Ferry Bridge, queuing 2 still on surrounding routes. M4 westbound slow in patches toward Newport towards the tunnels, and coming off the M48, the Wye Valley Link Road queuing northbound in towards Chepstow. And that's the latest.
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0: 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When you drive, it puts you in a certain place. That song does that for me. Roxy Music, It's Same Old Scene on Nation Radio Wales with Noah Kahan. Stick Season, good song.
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7: Hello again, I'm Jules Buckley. Queues on the M4, patchy and slow westbound from the top of the Britain Ferry Bridge towards Junction 45. That means the A48 quite slow around Morriston and Llansamlet, and towards Morriston away from Plough's Mile, queuing northbound on the A4067 bypass. Looks like it's partially blocked by the roundabout by the Swan Inn. Big queues into Swansea, Fabian Way, very slow on towards Keeper 8 in towards the city centre. Looking clear though in Cardiff and Newport. So far for you this evening.
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6: The top stories this hour are unions calling for damage caused by a large fire at Tata Steelworks in Port Talbot to be repaired as soon as possible. Fire crews have remained at the site today, with people urged to avoid the area. Our reporter George Simons has more.
7: The blaze started at one of Port Talbot's site's processing lines around 8 o'clock last night. Police have confirmed all staff were evacuated and have been safely accounted for, but unions are raising concerns on making sure jobs remain secure. I've been speaking with Jason Bartlett from Unite Union.
8: The people that are directly affected by the process unit that is not able to run at this moment or in the foreseeable future, they just want reassurances from Tata Steel and maybe the UK government of what aid is available for them in order to keep their position within the business.
7: For now, people living in the area are being told to keep windows and doors closed where smoke is present.
6: Elsewhere, and a man's been arrested on suspicion of murder following the death of a woman in South Wales. Emergency crews were called to a property in Caldecott earlier this morning, with a 52-year-old woman pronounced dead. A 50-year-old local man remains in custody. Police say they're not looking for anyone else. Britain's only serving female commando has been named amongst the three victims of a helicopter crash in Devon. Lily Mae Fisher died alongside Lieutenant Commander Chris Grayson and Petty Officer Owen Green yesterday morning. The Prime Minister's holding private talks with the family of murdered student Henry Novak at Downing Street. The 18-year-old died in police handcuffs in December when his killer falsely accused him of racism. In rugby, Ospreys have signed Exeter-back Dan John for next season. The Welshman's featured for his country at under-20s, 19s and 18s level. And fans at the World Cup won't be allowed to take refillable water bottles into stadiums after FIFA made a late change to its policy. The governing body says the move's been made to prevent risk and injury to players and those attending.
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6: Some showers this evening, then much drier tomorrow with sunny spells in places, highs of 16 degrees. That's the latest. I'm Gavin Rutter.
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9: And if this is a happy hour, you're going to put some Take That in there, because they're playing the Principality Stadium in a couple of weeks. And some Phil Collins here. It's a song to make you feel great. You Can't Hurry Love on Nation.

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DJ tomorrow. 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

0: 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Absolutely club anthems all in one place. It's called Nation Radio's House Party tomorrow night from 8 o'clock. In a moment, Mary J. Prince as well, classic song from him on the Happy Hour from Nation.
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0: Watermelon Sugar, Harry Styles, Backstreet Boys as well. Couple of big icons. There is tonight's happy hour. We'll do it all over again tomorrow night. As for the rest of Thursday evening on Nation Radio Wales, Roberto, he's doing the 80s at 8 and then he's doing a 90s at 9 for you. It's a great listen. He's next on Nation Radio. Have a good night.
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14: Have you heard the big new song from The Script? They are back and sounding fabulous. I'll get it on for you Thursday night real soon. Right now, let's kick off the show with three big ones from the 80s. Good evening. I'm Roberto. Really hope it's been a good Thursday. I've got some Blondie in here for you tonight. Tears for Fears coming up as well. And first, a song to get you ready for that weekend, because we've nearly made it to the end of the week. And I feel it's time to start the celebrations early with Cool and the Gang playing for

Decades action tomorrow night, because it'll be a Friday and we'll be all about Nation's House Party. But of course, if you do want more 80s songs anytime, just check out Nation 80s, our sister station, on your DAB radio, your smart speaker, and of course via our app, Nation Player. There is Tears for Fears, sowing the seeds of love, taking care of 80s at 8, with some UB40 on the way soon. First, big new one from The Script. Love these guys. They are back and sounding brilliant. Check it out. This is Man in the Arena on Nation.

0: Did you see that news from the Met Office, by the way? There is UB40's Kingston Town on Nation. It's 20 past eight for your Thursday. They've revealed their three-month forecast, which obviously covers our summer. The good news, it could be a warm one. The bad news, it could be really warm, with more chances of heat waves like we had last week. I can't be the only one thinking air conditioning. Now, that might be a good investment right now. It would certainly make nights and sleeping a little bit easier, wouldn't it? I've got Pink playing for you real soon, a huge anthem from the Human League.
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Evening to Ben Collins, having a little sing-along with Nation in his man cave, aka the garage, where no one else can hear him, whilst he's cleaning the bike after a very muddy ride earlier. Thank you for your message. Glad you're enjoying the tunes. That is for you, Elton John, Kiki D, Don't Go Breaking My Heart. I'll keep the best variety of hits coming. Banana Armour on the way soon, after the K-pop Demon Hunters on Nation.

0: Nation. It's 20 to 9 for your Thursday night. Thanks for joining me. I'm Roberto. Hadaway's playing for you next. And before 9, the lady who is getting ready to release her brand new single tomorrow that will be in the new Toy Story movie. First, though.
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0: As we head towards the end of the first week of June, how much money have you got left in your bank account from payday? If you're anything like me, the answer is not an awful lot. All the bills go out on like the first, so after that, I'm broke again. We've got something that could change all that. Another payday for you tomorrow. 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It's a guaranteed winner. 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Why not you? 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

0: It's all kicking off between Taylor Swift and Gracie Abrams. Well, the fans, anyway. There is Opalite on Nation. Taylor Swift's got a brand new single out tomorrow for the Toy Story 5 movie called I Knew It, I Knew You. Gracie Abrams had a song out called I Knew It, I Know You. Fans are accusing Swiftie of stealing from one of her mates. I think it's just coincidence, sure. I've got 90s at 9 on the way for you next, starting that with a huge song from M People.
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4: On the way for your Thursday night, the brand new song from a guy who apparently needs a bigger body. It's not very often you hear that. He needs more room for all the tattoos that he wants. First, though, let's do three big ones from the 90s. The Four Non Blondes, real anthem from them on the way. First up, M People, moving on up on Nation.

0: Turn Up Loud, blast out, brilliant anthem, isn't it? Fun on Blondes, what's up? Taking care of 90s at 9 on Nation. 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If you check out Nation 90s, you can find it on your DAB radio and your smart speaker too. I've got Belinda Carlisle on the way for you Thursday. First though, the guy whose body is 90% covered with tattoos and he's running out of room for space to honour his future children. He wants to grow the family in a big way, apparently. This is the latest from Teddy Swims, Mr. Know-It-All on Nation.
1: She

0: Belinda Carlisle on Nation for your Thursday night. It's 20 past nine. How good are you at making decisions? Don't know if you saw this story earlier. Loads of us are turning into ditherers. We want someone else to make the decisions for us, and then when it goes wrong, we can blame them. Top things we dither about, see if these are true for you. What to order when in a restaurant. I get FOMO in a restaurant. I want to order the right thing. You see so many lovely dishes going by. What else do we dither about? Whether to be sociable or not. And my favourite, what to watch on TV. I find there's too much choice. That's the problem. I can spend more time scrolling through Netflix than I do actually watching anything. Rod Stewart on the way in a bit, and some Clean Bandit.
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5: There

and on Nation as we get you through your Thursday night with the best variety of hits. Huge song from Tina Turner on the way that was on her comeback album in like the early 80s. It's got Dire Straits on backing as well. First though, Tom Grennan on Nation. Million.

0: Star, as we wrap up your Thursday and start dreaming about that weekend. Maybe like me, you're living for it right now. George Benson's on the way soon. Joe before 10 as well with End of Beginning. First though.
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0: As we head towards the end of the first week of June, how much money have you got left in your bank account from payday? If you're anything like me, the answer is not an awful lot. All the bills go out on like the first, so after that, I'm broke again. We've got something that could change all that. Another payday for you tomorrow. It is Make Me a Winner with £750,000 up for grabs, and that cash could be in your bank account this time tomorrow evening. 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Why not you? 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

0: There is Joe, end of beginning on Nation. Going to play it for Kelly Harper, who is struggling for a Thursday night with a real hard problem. Maybe you've experienced this. She hasn't got enough space in her suitcase for all the things she wants to take on holiday tomorrow. Oh dear, what a problem to have. She's heading off to Spain. I find that getting someone to sit on the suitcase, that usually kind of helps, you know? Good luck. Have a great holiday. Get Nation play before you go, obviously. Take us with you. I'll keep the songs coming tonight, whether you're packing a suitcase, on your night shift, or getting ready for bed. Got Anastasia up next, helping kick off Noughties at 10.
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0: Coming up for your Thursday night, the guy who's been teasing us over the last few days with some big news. And now he's announced it. But it's nothing to do with Toy Story 5. First, three big ones from the Noughties with Wayne Wonder on the way after Anastasia.

No Decades action tomorrow night, because obviously we'll be all about the big anthems to get you ready for the weekend. Make sure you're here for Nation's House Party. There is Katy Perry taking care of Naughties at 10 on Nation. Simple Minds soon, after the guy who's been teasing us the last few days with a big announcement. Some people thought it was the fact that he was going to be in Toy Story 5 like Taylor Swift, but no. Alex Warren's got a brand new album coming. He'll be out in August. Here he is with Fever Dream on Nation.

0: Very Simple Minds. Don't you forget about me. It's Nation for your Thursday nights. Just gone 10:15. Hello, I'm Roberto. Evening to Michelle Turner. Stacking shelves and singing badly on her night shift. She'd love a little night shift check-in. She says, your songs help the night fly by. Give the Tesco team a shout. There's Ollie, Matt, Shell, Paul and myself. Have a brilliant one. Stick with us. We'll keep you going with the best variety of hits. And if you want to shout as well, just say hi through our Facebook page. Search for Nation. I've got Sugar Ray playing in a bit and Nina Cherry.
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0: I'm a manic.

the Cherries, Buffalo Stance on Nation. Hi, Dan and Aaron. They're after a night shift check-in. Evening, guys. Playing Name That Tune while sorting parcels this morning. How you doing? Who's winning? That's the question. I've got one for you next that's from Alana Miles. That's apparently about Elvis. How quickly will you be able to name it? First, though, Sam Fender. People watching on Nation.

0: There is Duran Duran on Nation. 20 to 11 for your Thursday night. Did you hear that news that Boy George wants to write the next entry for us for the Eurovision Song Contest? He co-wrote the San Marino one this year, and that didn't even make it to the final. So I'm not sure that's the greatest track record, but I will play you next one of the most loved Eurovision winning songs ever from back in the 70s. First up.
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0: As we head towards the end of the first week of June, how much money have you got left in your bank account from payday? If you're anything like me, the answer is not an awful lot. All the bills go out on like the first, so after that, I'm broke again. We've got something that could change all that. Another payday for you tomorrow. 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It's a guaranteed winner. 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Why not you? 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It might be the lucky one. 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

0: just might. Bruno Mars bringing the funky vibes to your Thursday night. Chris Morgan loving the tune, surrounded by screens tonight. He wants a little night shift check-in whilst working in a CCTV control room, keeping an eye on everything. Thank you for what you're doing, mate. Have a good one. Stick with us if you're on your night shift. We'll get you through with the best variety of hits. Sweet dreams if you're off to bed. And I'll see you back here tomorrow from 8 to kick off the weekend in style with Nation's House Party. Nation
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This is Nation Radio. Thank you for joining us this morning. Tim Allen here with a reminder about the old school run. Yes, a couple of tunes, a couple of old school tunes for the school run every weekday, 3:30, only here at Nation Radio.

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